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0: 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The people of Shanwei are always so welcoming and so friendly and so loving.
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